0: remember the classics? We play them all day long. This is TRL.
1: This time, it's war.

0: touch of Venus. 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
2: 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Yeah. Get off your shirts and wait for further instructions. Starting the microphone business, I've got one message for the next decade. 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
0: Maybe I shouldn't have done the second.

We're picking up brand new station through the time zone. Something in the sound is changing, you know?

Soms wil je gewoon net iets meer. Secondlove.be. Great music that takes you back. TRL Pleasure Radio.

maandagochtend bij TRL. Welkom bij Back to Basics. Shut up and sleep with me, come on. Why don't you sleep with me? Shut up and sleep with me, come on. And sleep with me. Shut up and sleep with me, come on. Why don't you sleep with me?

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4: 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come on, come on, come on, come on, come on, come on, come on, come on, come on, come on, come on, come on, come on, come on, come on, come on, come on, come on, come on, come on, come on, come on, come on, come on, come on, come on, come on, come on, come on, come on, come on, come on, come on, come on, come on, come on, come on, come on, come on, come on, come on, come on, come on, come on, 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come on, come on, come on, come on, come on, come on, come on, come on, come on, come on, come on, come on, come on, come on, come on, come on, come on, come on, come on, come on, come on, come on, 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
0: 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Robert Cook, age 17?
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0: I'm sorry, Mr. Cook. You better come down to the station house. Your son is dead.
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